We're talking about it on 99.7 Sun Country. You could be talking about it around the dinner table. 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
1: Good morning. I'm Kevin Wallace. Mediation between the town of Okotoks and the owner of the historic RDL residence has ended without a resolution. The town says the mediation process was terminated in September after an agreement could not be reached. A demolition permit for the century-old building located at 50 McRae Street was issued in the spring. In mid-2025, the property owner faced a series of complaints which the town later determined were unfounded. In June, the town and owner entered mediation.

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